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11: Good morning, I'm Judy Augustine. Police believe a 15-year-old boy killed in a crash in the state's northwest overnight was behind the wheel when the incident occurred. The Devonport boy was pronounced dead at the scene following a collision between a Holden Ute and a Mercedes Benz in Latrobe. Authorities say initial investigations indicate he was the driver of the ute at the time of the crash, while two 14-year-old passengers are reportedly in a serious but stable condition at two northern hospitals. Police say the 61-year-old driver of the Mercedes and a 60-year-old passenger both sustained non-life-threatening injuries. Police have now charged a third man over a 17-kilogram ice seizure at Burnie last month. The methamphetamine was found after a targeted search of a vehicle on September 18. That led to two men being taken into custody in the days which followed. It's believed the New Norfolk man charged in the most recent arrest is a member of an outlaw motorcycle gang. He'll reappear in court in February, while the two men previously charged are due for their next court appearance in November. Calls are growing for online gaming platforms to beef up their protections against child exploitation and radicalisation. A new report from the eSafety Commissioner has found major gaps in the way games like Roblox, Fortnite and Minecraft protect kids online, and inconsistencies in responding to serious harm. Airline workers are warning of more strike action at major airports if an ongoing pay dispute with Jetstar is not resolved. Workers have already walked off the job for an hour this morning and will embark on another hour strike again this afternoon, with travellers warned to expect delays. Don Brown from the Australian Services Union telling Nine they've been left with no other choice.
12: We want to make sure that we get a deal done. Workers don't want to strike. It's the last resort. Yeah. But when the profits are raking in for Qantas and Jetstar and the workers aren't sharing in that, this is their last resort action.
11: And claims a bill to ban conversion therapy would infringe on religious freedom are misleading, a survivor says. The Greens tabled the bill in Parliament last month and it's set to be debated later this year. Survivor Bronwyn Larkin says the bill contains safeguards to protect religious freedom while stamping out a harmful practice.
13: The bill's really clear. Nothing will change for a minister of religion inside a church to be able to say, our belief is this. We don't believe in homosexuality. All the legislation does is say you cannot then say somebody is broken and that you have a cure.
11: And you can find the full interview with Bronwyn in this week's episode of I Heart Tassie. That's along with an interview with Glenn Worrell, another survivor. That's available online on the iHeart app or wherever you get your podcasts.
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11: Sport news now, and it's the opening day of the 2026 free agency window with plenty of movements on the cards. Collingwood's deal for Lachie Neale is expected to get across the line today, while Carlton has lodged paperwork for Sydney's Joel Amity. The Blues hoping to secure the 27-year-old on a five-year deal. And Cameron Green is under an injury cloud ahead of Australia's first test against South Africa. He suffered an abdominal strain in an ODI game on Wednesday. The test starts next Friday. That's the latest news and sport. I'm Judy Augustine.
0: 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Explore Snowy River Launceston's full range at 6 Gaddy Street, Western Junction. Less than a kilometre from the airport. Chilli's three-day forecast.
14: It's going to be mostly sunny, top of 19 in Launceston today. Expect a clearing shower to kick the weekend off Saturday, top of 17 and 18. Mostly sunny on the way Sunday. Scottsdale in the northeast getting up to 17 and mostly cloudy day. Mostly cloudy and 16 tomorrow with a possible shower and 18 on the way Sunday. And for St Helens in the east coast, a clearing shower, top of 16 today. 16 as you top all weekend long with possible showers Saturday and Sunday. 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
0: It's Mornings on Chilli. Thanks to the new range of versatile Uni pizza ovens at Randall Heating, Glen Oak Street, Invermay.

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8: Good afternoon, I'm Judy Augustine. A teenage boy has died after a two-vehicle crash in the state's northwest last night. Ebony Ablett reports.
9: Initial investigations suggest the 15-year-old from Devonport may have been the driver of a Holden ute that collided with a Mercedes travelling in the opposite direction on Railton Road just before midnight. His two passengers, both 14-year-old boys, reportedly sustained serious injuries. One was airlifted to the Launceston General Hospital, the other taken to the Northwest Regional Hospital, both understood to be in serious but stable conditions. The 61-year-old Mercedes driver was treated at the scene. His 60-year-old passenger was taken to hospital. Both reportedly sustained non-life-threatening injuries. A report is being prepared for the coroner.
8: A third man has been charged in relation to a 17-kilo drug bust last month. The 33-year-old man faces trafficking charges after a vehicle search uncovered the methamphetamine in Burnie. Authorities believe the man from New Norfolk is a member of an outlaw motorcycle gang. All three men remain in custody and will reappear in court at a later date. Australia's eSafety watchdog has issued a warning to parents about gaming giants failing to protect their kids. The eSafety Commissioner says platforms like Minecraft, Fortnite and Roblox are not doing enough to protect children from sexual exploitation. A report has found there were serious gaps in how platforms detect language linked to sexual extortion, crime and violence. Nurses at the Royal Hobart Hospital's Ward 2A are walking off the job for 20 minutes this afternoon to raise awareness of the pressures they say they're being placed under to operate extra beds without adequate resources. It's the latest industrial action from the ANMF as it and the Health and Community Services Union escalate amid ongoing wage negotiations with the state government. And a survivor of conversion therapy says claims a push to ban the practice would conflict with religious freedom is misleading. Bronwyn Larkins underwent conversion therapy as a teenager and for decades was left dealing with trauma stemming from that. She says the bill, which will be debated in Parliament later this year, includes safeguards and exceptions.
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8: Sport news now and a bucket from Taryn Armstrong in the final 5 seconds of the game led to the Jack Jumpers taking a 2-point win over Melbourne United overnight. The Jackies, bolstered by the return of more players from injury, coach Scott Roth says there are still lessons to be learned.
11: To learn just individually and our composure and playing with better poise and so on and so forth. But the game obviously got quite muddy and a win's a win and you can analyze it any way you want to, but we'll take any W we possibly can.
8: It was Captain Will Magnay's 100th game with the club. And Cal Shadir will stay at Hawthorn. The 21-year-old has turned down interest from rival clubs, including the D's, to pen a 2-year deal to stay in the brown and gold. That's the latest news and sport. I'm Judy Augustine.
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12: Number 19, it's going to be mostly sunny in Launceston today, with a clearing shower expected tomorrow to kick the weekend off, a top of 17. And 18, mostly sunny Sunday. Scottsdale in the northeast, top of 17, mostly cloudy today, with a mostly cloudy Saturday ahead, top of 16. And 18, possible shower Sunday. And St Helens in the east coast, clearing shower, top of 16 today, possible shower 15 tomorrow, and a possible shower 17 for that Sunday. Let's head into your throwback lunch right now. Taking you back to 2008, The Dark Knight and Twilight, two massive movies got released about guys with a bat problem. And also this song was released. It's Estelle, American Boy, and it's here on Chile.

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7: Good afternoon, I'm Judy Augustine. Police say a 15-year-old boy who died in a crash in the state's northwest overnight was likely the driver when the incident occurred. The Devonport boy died at the scene while two 14-year-old passengers were rushed to hospital in a serious but stable condition. The driver of the second vehicle involved a 61-year-old and the passenger, a 60-year-old, sustained non-life-threatening injuries. Meanwhile, a third man has been charged over a 17-kilogram eye seizure at Burnie last month. The methamphetamine was discovered after a vehicle search, authorities initially arresting a 40-year-old New South Wales man and a 41-year-old Hobart man. The latest arrest is a 33-year-old man from New Norfolk, who police believe is a member of an outlaw motorcycle gang. Online gaming platforms are being put on notice with fresh calls for protections against child exploitation and extremist material to be beefed up. A new report has found major gaps in the way games like Roblox, Fortnite and Minecraft protect kids online from harmful content. Australia's eSafety Commissioner Julie Inman-Grant telling Nine, protections of child accounts are not on by default.
8: The primary demographic are 8 to 13-year-olds. So if you are a predator, whether you're a violent extremist or you're grooming for sexual purposes, you're going to go to the digital playgrounds where children are.
7: Airline workers are warning of more strike action at major airports if an ongoing pay dispute with Jetstar is not resolved. Workers have already walked off the job for an hour this morning and will embark on another hour strike this afternoon, with travellers warned to expect delays. And claims a bill to ban conversion therapy would infringe on religious freedom are misleading, a survivor says. The Greens tabled the bill in Parliament last month and it's set to be debated later this year. Survivor Bronwyn Larkins says the bill contains safeguards to protect religious freedom.
9: The bill's really clear. Nothing will change for a minister of religion inside a church to be able to say, our belief is this. We don't believe in homosexuality. All the legislation does is say, you cannot then say somebody is broken and that you have a cure.
7: And you can find the full interview with Bronwyn and another survivor, Glenn Worrell, in this week's episode of I Heart Tassie.
6: Meet Banjo's new buffalo chicken pie. Tender chicken, capsicum and onion in a creamy buffalo sauce wrapped in Banjo's iconic flaky pastry. Banjo's, baking things better. Chili, your sport now.
7: Sport news now, and former Perth scorcher Nick Hobson is the latest addition to the Hobart Hurricanes squad for the side's next Big Bash League campaign. He's spent his entire BBL career with the Western Australian side, but says he's joining the boys in purple because of their consistency and established playing group. At the moment, Hobson is playing T10 cricket in Vancouver. He'll make the move to Hobart this summer. AFL star Toby Green has officially landed at a new club. The former Giants captain is now a Cat. GWS receiving pick 26 in compensation for the unrestricted free agent. And the Blues have bolstered their list for 2027, securing Joel Amity from Sydney as an unrestricted free agent. The 27-year-old kicked 114 goals in his 76 games for the Swans. That's the latest news and sport. I'm Judy Augustine.
6: 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Explore Snowy River Launceston's full range at 6 Gaddy Street, Western Junction. Less than a kilometre from the airport. Chile's three-day forecast.
10: Taking a look at your forecast for the next 3 days in Launceston, the sun has come back out. We're looking at a low of 8 tonight and a high of 19. Tomorrow, a low of 7 and a high of 17 with some possible showers. And on Saturday, a low of 8 with a high of 18. In St. Helens today, a low of 11 and a high of 16. Tomorrow, expect some rain, a low of 11 and a high of 15. Same with on Sunday, a low of 19 and a high of 17. In Scottsdale, it is quite wet, a low of 8 and a high of 17. On Saturday, a low of 8 and a high of 16. Expect some showers over the weekend as well. On Sunday, a low of 8 and a high of 18. 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

0: Montel Jordan, this is how we do it on Chilli FM. You've got Alana here filling in for Jay Harves. 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So you'll need to push your clocks forward from 2 a.m. to 3 a.m. this Sunday. 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
7: Good afternoon, I'm Judy Augustine. Investigations continue into the death of a 15-year-old boy after a crash in the state's northwest overnight. Police say the Devonport boy is believed to have been behind the wheel when the crash occurred at Latrobe. The two 14-year-old passengers were rushed to hospital in a serious but stable condition, while the two occupants of the second vehicle, aged in their 60s, sustained non-life-threatening injuries. It's a moment years in the making, but work has officially begun on Mariners Link. The second undersea cable between Tasmania and the mainland is expected to be complete by 2030. Federal Energy Minister Chris Bowen said it would improve Tasmania's connectivity.
8: Yes, it's about exporting Australia's clean, Tasmania's clean pumped hydro to the mainland, but also importing solar and wind to Tasmania on days where that makes sense, so that Tasmania has more energy security.
7: Nurses at the Royal Hobart Hospital's Ward 2A are walking off the job for 20 minutes this hour to raise awareness of the pressures they say they're being placed under to operate extra beds without adequate resources. It's the latest industrial action from the ANMF as it and the Health and Community Services Union escalate amid ongoing wage negotiations with the state government. New research has found LGBTQ plus Australians are three times more likely to experience mental health issues. Monash University researchers say they have a 3.5 times higher risk of experiencing high psychological distress compared to the rest of the population. It's prompted renewed calls for more funding and awareness for organisations. And no criminal charges will be laid against Hobart's Zelinda Sherlock after she took drinks and snacks from Town Hall. The City of Hobart Deputy Mayor was referred to police by by the council in July this year after photos from 2024 emerged of her and another person leaving Town Hall with a shopping bag of the council's complimentary refreshments. Ms. Sherlock apologised and referred herself to the Integrity Commission, which found there was no evidence of misconduct. The Mercury reports the matter has now been reviewed by the Director of Public Prosecutions and no further action will be taken.
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7: Sport news now, and former Perth scorcher Nick Hobson is the latest addition to the Hobart Hurricanes squad for the side's next Big Bash League campaign. He's spent his entire BBL career with the Western Australian side, but says he's joining the boys in purple because of their consistency and established playing group. At the moment, Hobson is playing T10 cricket in Vancouver. He'll make the move to Hobart this summer. AFL star Toby Green has officially landed at a new club. The former Giants captain is now a Cat. GWS receiving pick 26 in compensation for the unrestricted free agent. And the Blues have bolstered their list for 2027, securing Joel Amity from Sydney as an unrestricted free agent. The 27-year-old kicked 114 goals in his 76 games for the Swans. That's the latest news and sport. I'm Judy Augustine.
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9: Taking a look at your forecast for the next 3 days in Launceston, the sun has come back out. We're looking at a low of 8 tonight and a high of 19. Tomorrow, a low of 7 and a high of 17 with some possible showers. And on Saturday, a low of 8 with a high of 18. In St. Helens today, a low of 11 and a high of 16. Tomorrow, expect some rain, a low of 11 and a high of 15. Same with on Sunday, a low of 19 and a high of 17. In Scottsdale, it is quite wet, a low of 8 and a high of 17. On Saturday, a low of 8 and a high of 16. Expect some showers over the weekend as well. On Sunday, a low of 8 and a high of 18. 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

0: Fabulous on Chilli FM. Good afternoon. You've got Alana here filling in for Jay Harves while she is off. We're doing it for Dynamic Finance Brokers Tasmania because your next move matters. Now, technology often takes itself far too seriously. The upcoming of AI and robots and stuff, it scares some people. 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

0: 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You've got Alana here keeping you company while Jay Harves is off. And Chilli FM, we are cracking up the heat and the hunt is on once again for Tassie's top tradie and top apprentice in the north and northeast. 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
9: Good afternoon, I'm Gareth Thompson. Work has finally begun on Marinus Link, with the second undersea cable touted as a game changer to improve Tasmania's energy security. Federal Energy Minister Chris Bowen says it's an important project for the whole country.
10: And this is hundreds of kilometres of transmission under the Bass Strait, which will better connect the two islands that make up Australia, Tasmania and the mainland of Australia, and ensure our energy security both on the mainland and in Tasmania for many generations to come.
9: The cable is expected to be complete by 2030. A teen who died in a crash in the state's northwest overnight was most likely the driver, according to Tasmania Police. The 15-year-old from Devonport died at the scene, while two 14-year-old passengers remain serious but stable in hospital. The driver and passenger of the other car sustained non-life-threatening injuries. Taswater has announced a pause on its controversial sewerage bill hikes for non-residential customers. The utility concedes sporting clubs, manufacturers and others were unfairly hit by a change in the way it charges for the sewerage connections that came into effect July 1. The backdown comes amid discussion between Taswater, the economic regulator and the Rockcliffe government. Labor is promising to crack down on lawyers and migration agents who pursue visa applications with no reasonable prospect of success. It's part of a wider migration overhaul which will also see many international students banned from bringing their families here. Assistant Citizenship Minister Minister Julian Hill telling a conference that won't impact those already in the country.
11: The families already in Australia are fully grandfathered as an exception because this government's not in the business of breaking up families who are already onshore here.
9: And Tassie political giant Don Wing has died. Born in Ulverston, Wing served as Mayor of Launceston from 1983 to 87, then later as President of the Legislative Council in a parliamentary career spanning nearly three decades. Don passed away last night, aged 88.
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9: In sport, the Hobart Hurricanes have signed former Perth scorcher Nick Hobson for the next Big Bash League. He's currently playing T10 cricket in Vancouver and will make the move to Hobart in summer.
12: Yeah, there's a role there. They're after a left-handed option through their middle order. It's a role I've been playing for Perth and really enjoy as well. So.
9: And after the Jackies managed that two-point win over Melbourne United last night at home in the NBL, tonight the Sixers face the Hawks in Wollongong and the South East Melbourne Phoenix tackle the Wildcats in Perth. I'm Gareth Thompson. That's the latest.
8: 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Explore Snowy River Launceston's full range at 6 Gaddy Street, Western Junction. Less than a kilometre from the airport. Chilli's three-day forecast.
13: Taking a look at your forecast for the next 3 days in Launceston, the sun has come back out. We're looking at a low of 8 tonight and a high of 19. Tomorrow, a low of 7 and a high of 17 with some possible showers. And on Saturday, a low of 8 with a high of 18. In St. Helens today, a low of 11 and a high of 16. Tomorrow, expect some rain, a low of 11 and a high of 15. Same with on Sunday, a low of 19 and a high of 17. In Scottsdale, it is quite wet, a low of 8 and a high of 17. On Saturday, a low of 8 and a high of 16. Expect some showers over the weekend as well. On Sunday, a low of 8 and a high of 18. 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

0: 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Good afternoon. 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

0: You're on Chilli FM hanging out with Alana while Jay Harves is off. Now, we all know John Goodman from Roseanne, The Big Lebowski, The Flintstones, heaps and heaps of things. He looks unrecognisable. Unrecognisable. He has had a massive transformation and is made a red carpet appearance at the LA premiere of Digger. If you want to check out what he looks like, head over to our website, chillifm.com.au. Unrecognisable is the correct adjective for that. On the way next, John Mayer and Taylor Swift. Ironically, you're on Chilli.
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1: Chilli, real-time traffic.
11: Looking to Goderick Street to Nymphomaid, there's heavy southbound congestion with traffic slowing from Forster Street, and those delays continue right down passing Lindsay Street and onto Lower Charles Street. Otherwise, over on the West Tamar Highway now, there's some patchy delays both ways for those travelling through Riverside. 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
1: 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That's the sound of Jay Harves in the Arves heating up your afternoon on Chilli, the home of the hottest hits. 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

0: You're on Chilli FM, the home of the hottest hits, with Alana filling in for Jay Harves. On the way, Alex Warren. My loneliness left the room the second that you walked in, something like a fever dream. Also going back to 2019 with Regard. That's on the way after your national news and sport. You're on Chilli.
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9: Hi, I'm Gareth Thompson. The state opposition has slammed the Rockcliffe government after Tazwater agreed to pause its sewerage price hikes for clubs and other organisations. It follows consultation with the Rockcliffe and local governments and the regulator in the wake of pushback from sports clubs in particular, struggling to meet the new fee structure. Labor Minister Dean Winter says the price hike backflip is a sign of mismanagement.
10: We've got Tazwater that hasn't been able to manage its assets, that's now overseeing massive price rises and then having to go back on their own price rises today. This has been a clown show from day one. Jeremy Rockcliffe's been complicit in it every step of the way.
9: Tasmanian Energy Minister Nick Dygan says the start of work on Marinus Link has been a long time coming. The second undersea cable between Tasmania and the mainland is being built to improve the state's energy security.
7: This project, as I say, has been around for more than a decade. It has been thoroughly scrutinised from every angle imaginable. It has been through all of the regulatory processes and we would abide by all of those things, and now we are moving into the delivery phase.
9: A third man's been charged over a 17-kilo ice seizure at Burnie last month, the methamphetamine discovered after a vehicle search. Authorities initially arresting a 40-year-old New South Wales man and a 41-year-old Hobart man. The latest arrest is a 33-year-old man from New Norfolk, with police believing he's a member of an outlaw motorcycle gang. And Huon Aquaculture is marking 40 years of operation with a free community exhibition in Hobart. It's grown from a small family-owned farm on the Huon River to being purchased by a major multinational company supporting around 1,000 jobs. The exhibition will offer interactive activities, tastings and displays between 10 and 4 this weekend at Hobart's Waterfront Pavilion.
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9: In sport, the Hobart Hurricanes have signed former Perth Scorcher Nick Hobson for the next Big Bash League. He's currently playing T10 cricket in Vancouver and will make the move to Hobart in summer.
13: Yeah, there's a role there. They're after a left-handed option through their middle order. It's a role I've been playing for Perth and really enjoy as well. So.
9: And after the Jackies managed that 2-point win over Melbourne United last night at home in the NBL, tonight the Sixers face the Hawks in Wollongong and the South East Melbourne Phoenix tackle the Wildcats in Perth. I'm Gareth Thompson, that's the latest.
12: Chilli, real-time traffic.
14: Over on the Midland Highway, there's some southbound traffic slowing on approach to the Kings Meadows Link merge. And nearby on Hobart Road, it is moving busy both ways at Risley Street. Otherwise, checking on the West Tamar Highway, now there's some patchy delays both ways for those travelling through Riverside. 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More traffic soon on Chilli, home of the hottest hits.
12: 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Chilli's three-day forecast.
0: Taking a look at your forecast for the next 3 days. In Launceston, the sun has come back out. We're looking at a low of 8 tonight and a high of 19. Tomorrow, a low of 7 and a high of 17 with some possible showers. And on Saturday, a low of 8 with a high of 18. In St. Helens today, a low of 11 and a high of 16. Tomorrow, expect some rain, a low of 11 and a high of 15. Same with on Sunday, a low of 19 and a high of 17. In Scottsdale, it is quite wet, a low of 8 and a high of 17. On Saturday, a low of 8 and a high of 16. Expect some showers over the weekend as well. On Sunday, a low of 8 and a high of 18. 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
2: Chilly, real-time traffic.
19: Over in Kings Meadows, the Midland Highway is slowing southbound on approach to the Kings Meadows Link merge. And nearby on Hobart Road, it is moving busy both ways at Risley Street. Otherwise, over in Newstead, there's some southbound delays on Elfin Road, passing Hobblers Bridge Roads. 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

0: the home of the hottest hits, Chilli FM. You've got Alana here, but that is my time. I'm jumping on out. Will and Woody are driving you home. Make sure to tune in from 6 a.m. on Monday, where Nick and Marcus will be taking you through breakfast from 6 a.m. Have a safe drive home and a wonderful weekend. You're on Chilli.
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11: Good afternoon, I'm Gareth Thompson. It's been revealed a 15-year-old boy who died in a crash at La Trobe overnight was not wearing a seatbelt at the time of the collision. Police say the boy was in a Holden Rodeo ute with 2 14-year-olds when it's believed the vehicle crossed onto the wrong side of the road into a Mercedes-Benz. Authorities say investigations indicate the 15-year-old was the driver.
12: But it doesn't appear that any of the children were wearing seatbelts. If they had have been wearing seatbelts, in all probability, in the view of our crash investigators, they may very well have survived.
11: Tasmania Police Inspector Adam Spencer speaking there. The other 2 teens were rushed to hospital. They're in a stable condition. It's a moment years in the making, but work has officially begun on Marinus Link, the second undersea cable between Tassie and the mainland, expected to be complete by 2030. Federal Energy Minister Chris Bowen said it would improve Tasmania's connectivity.
9: Yes, it's about exporting Tasmania's clean pumped hydro to the mainland, but also importing solar and wind to Tasmania on days where that makes sense, so that Tasmania has more energy security.
11: Former Tasmanian politician Donald Wing has passed away aged 88. Of his 29 years in the upper house from 1982 to 2011, Mr. Wing served as president of the Legislative Council for 6 years. The Ulverston-born former parliamentarian also served as mayor of the Launceston City Council. And members of the public will have the chance to meet Tasmanian Olympian Max Giuliani at a pool party at the revamped Glenorchy Memorial Pool tomorrow. The Olympic bronze medalist will be racing his fans in the pool and raising funds for Tasmanian charity Speak Up, Stay Chatty. The event will be held from 10 till 2 p.m. and comes as the pool reopens after more than 3 years.
1: Meet Banjo's new buffalo chicken pie. Tender chicken, capsicum and onion in a creamy buffalo sauce wrapped in Banjo's iconic flaky pastry. Banjo's, baking things better. Chili, your sport now.
11: In sport, it seems Nick Murray will still lace up the boots for the Crows next year, with Adelaide bosses saying they won't entertain his trade request to the Roos. The Crows list manager says the club's got high hopes for the key defender, saying they'd like him to see out the next 2 years of his contract. And preparations are ramping up for the Tasmania Jewels ahead of their debut into the WNBL later this month. The squad flying out to the mainland for a closed practice match with the Sydney Flames today. The clash will be held behind closed doors. That's the latest. I'm Gareth Thompson.
1: Chilli, real-time traffic.
13: Looking to Goderick Street in Invermaid, there's some slow-moving traffic both ways on approach to Forster Street. And in Newstead, there's some southbound traffic slowing on Elfin Road, passing Hobblers Bridge Road. Otherwise, looking to King's Meadows, it's a heavy run both ways on Hobart Road at Risley Street. 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More traffic soon on Chilli, home of the hottest hits.
1: Every Tasmanian journey starts with the right caravan. Explore Snowy River Launceston's full range at 6 Gaddy Street Western Junction. Less than a kilometre from the airport. Chilli's three-day forecast.
0: Taking a look at your forecast for the next 3 days in Launceston. The sun has come back out. We're looking at a low of 8 tonight and a high of 19. Tomorrow, a low of 7 and a high of 17 with some possible showers. And on Saturday, a low of 8 with a high of 18. In St. Helens today, a low of 11 and a high of 16. Tomorrow, expect some rain, a low of 11 and a high of 15. Same with on Sunday, a low of 19 and a high of 17. In Scottsdale, it is quite wet, a low of 8 and a high of 17. On Saturday, a low of 8 and a high of 16. Expect some showers over the weekend as well. On Sunday, a low of 8 and a high of 18. 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

0: it's Will and Woody. Hope you're having a wonderful drive home. Possibly the most popular author in the country, if not one of the most popular authors in the world right now. You'd know her from Big Little Lies. You would also know her from Nine Perfect Strangers. You'd know her from just about everything else Nicole Kidman and Reese Witherspoon have done together on television recently. It is Leanne Moriarty. She's in the studio right now.
1: But obviously Reese Witherspoon and Nicole Kidman, etc., are very interested in your work, and they are, you know, obviously they've had success from adapting your books to the screen. Do they ever now reach out? Like, would you get a phone call from Nicole Kidman and say, hey, it would just be huge if I could murder someone in the next season? Or, like, suggesting things that they want to see?
2: No, because I'm writing my own novels and I'm in charge of my world. Mm. But I bet they might say that to the screenwriters.
1: Yeah.
2: They have their own ideas then.
1: Yeah.
2: But I wouldn't like that. I think I'm in charge.
3: You're in charge. It's your story. Yeah. It's your story. Yeah. 100%.
1: And so when it is being, because I know that there is someone who does the adaptation to screen, do you have to have hands off there, or do you have some say when they are adapting it to screen?
2: Well, I don't have to have hands off, but I choose to be hands off.
0: Yeah, it'd be too much.
1: Yeah.
0: It'd be way too much. Speaking of TV writing, I know you've been to the Emmys a few times now and you won for Outstanding Limited Series, and I know that on the way there was a policeman that stopped your driver, and I heard a very funny story about that.
2: Yeah, so I was in the back of the car with my husband. We were all very dressed up. I'd spent ages getting ready, it takes hours for a woman to get ready. He just got in the shower, ran his hand over the top of his head and looked like a movie star on the red carpet. And I took 3 hours to look barely acceptable. Putting all that aside, we were in the car and I was looking as good as it is possible for me to look. And we were driving along and a policeman stopped the car and said, "Have you got a celebrity in the back there?" And the driver said, "Nope." And I was looking at my husband saying, "What?" And he said, "Well, in that case, this way." And so then we had to go a different way. So there's all...
4: I knew I had heard it.
2: All different rules. I always remember hearing Emma Thompson say when you're in LA, there's always somebody making it clear that there's people who are more famous than you. Right. So even Emma Thompson said that.
1: Wow. That is amazing.
0: I can't believe that you overheard that.
2: Well, they weren't trying to hide it.
0: No, just like, this is the truth. I've got unknown Australian author sitting in the back of the car.
2: That's right.
0: Names on the tin.
1: Yeah, good luck meeting some real celebrities. Have a fun night.
2: But I already knew that because leading up to it, I kept getting all these emails saying, you will not be invited to this particular ball. There was some ball that followed the Emmys.
0: Like, and the after party.
2: Yeah, I think it was something like the governor's ball or something.
0: I think you had
2: to be at a certain level. And I'd never heard of the ball, so I didn't care that I wasn't invited. But they needed to really make the point.
0: Salt in the wound.
2: I was not going to it until finally I answered and said, "I understand. Yours, Cinderella."
0: I love that.
1: That's so funny.
0: Leanne, it's been amazing to have you in the studio. Thank you so much for coming in. You've got a brand new book. It is called Here One Moment, available at all good bookstores. Pantsed by yours truly.
2: No, written in.
0: Eloquent prose.
2: Yes,
0: well thought out, thorough. Whatever you want to put on it, it is in all good bookstores today, so you can go and get the latest read from Leanne Moriarty, which I'm sure will fly off the shelves like all of your books do, Leanne, because we think you're outstanding. Congratulations on all your success, and thanks for coming on, Will and Wood.
2: Thank you so much. It's been really fun. No writing this time.
0: Yes,
2: it's great.
0: Right.
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0: a half a year there at the end.
1: Maybe we can find if there is a year in the thong song somewhere there. Hey, I_Evan5. G'day, I, Evan. He's gone for a classic by the Beastie Boys. Fight for your right.
2: Yeah!
1: Kick it! That's a belter.
3: Yeah.
1: Great start to
3: just
1: a song.
3: Just the year at the start? Yeah, sure.
1: Just the year at the start. Yep. Oh, you're not big on that
3: I thought it was
1: one.
3: Going back. Oh, no.
1: I know why we kept the audio the rest of the year. It's just the opening year.
3: Just because I left this microphone
1: What's this
3: on?
1: One by TM Robinson underscore 21? Ballroom Blitz. What is this? What is this? Talk to me. There you go.
3: Good, yeah.
1: There you go. Great, yeah. Just some good ones here. All right. 13106. You've got one. Button push it. Tommy's got one.
3: I've got one. One for the gays. It's Kylie. Slow down and
1: dance with me. That's all.
3: Yeah. Oh, yeah.
1: Nice.
3: Yeah. Sexy, yeah. Sexy, yeah.
1: Super sexy, yeah. Mm. Alrighty, we will.
3: What do you mean, one for the gays? I think the boys are enjoying that one too.
1: All right, 13106.5. What is the best year in music? This is round three.
3: Whoa!
1: I would love to put it down after this. I'd love to move on, but we just keep providing. There's so many.
3: Someone finish it. Give us the best year.
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8: Over in Carrick, it's a slow run both ways on Illawarra Road at the Bus Highway. Otherwise, looking to the West Tamar Highway, now there's some patchy delays in both directions for those travelling through Riverside. 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I'm Mia, and that's the latest traffic on Chilli, home of the hottest hits.
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0: Will and Woody. Woodrow, I thought you had a great take before.
1: I just want to double down on that one. So if you've got a Band-Aid on your finger,
0: yeah,
1: you shouldn't have to wash your hands after the bathroom.
0: I think it's a matter of shouldn't. I agree with you. It's annoying.
1: Oh, it's, because when the Band-Aid gets wet and then it's just like a soggy Band-Aid for the rest of the day and everything you touch gets wet. It's just, let's just call it. Like, you're usually someone who washes your hands and that's great. But as soon as you've got a little boo-boo on one of your fingers and you're wearing a Band-Aid there, all good.
0: But it's not, but washing your hands isn't about like, you know, that's great. It's more about like infecting other people.
1: Yeah. Yeah. Get that. Well, okay. Here's another one for you. If you go wee-wee and you're wearing fingerless gloves.
0: Yeah.
1: We washing our hands after that?
2: Sorry, you're taking the gloves off when you're peeing.
1: What if you left the gloves on because it was particularly cold?
2: I feel like that's pretty gross.
1: I think that's just a
0: Can you just watch the tips of your fingers?
1: It's difficult, Will. You get a little bit of water on your wool gloves. It's a nightmare.
0: A hot take.
3: I see meet the bone.
1: I think it's a great take. I got another one for you. You definitely won't get around this one, but here it is, guys. Tips are back.
0: Is that because you've got tips?
1: But they're back. Okay. Everyone needs to be getting around the tip. You should get some tips.
0: I'm not getting tips.
1: Get some tips, man.
0: Frosted tips. Is this just a chance for you to bring up things that you've done and just get a pass for them?
1: Yes.
0: Is this the wrong way to do it?
1: I'm hoping to be validated. But Annalise, do you reckon tips are back, right?
2: I like them. I think a frosted tip on Will would look
1: tips.
2: Good.
1: You should get some tips.
0: Okay, so my hot take today.
1: Yeah.
0: Potato salad is the worst way to eat potatoes.
1: Let me just think about it. I've never liked a scalloped potato. I don't know why.
0: They're amazing.
1: Is that right? Okay.
0: They're amazing.
1: It's just too creamy for me.
0: With cream and cheese.
1: Oh, it's too much. It's
0: delicious.
1: Too much.
0: Delicious.
1: Yeah. No, potato salad is... Because
0: it's cold.
1: It's cold, yeah.
0: You know, people go like, oh, I can't remember what it was. I was talking about having a barbecue recently and like a friend of mine was like, I make a great potato salad.
1: It's lazy.
0: Like,
1: it's lazy.
0: Well, no, it's not lazy. It's actually arguably more effort because you've got to cook down bacon and chives and like you've got to...
1: It is
0: more effort. So I think they're going for like, oh, it's not just... I'm not just doing potatoes. But the truth is... I would rather just have roast potatoes.
1: Of course,
0: like every day of the week. Bit of salt, garlic, rosemary, oil, delicious.
1: Yeah. Tommy Button Pachatoni, what's up?
4: Yeah, but how about a baked potato? Baked potatoes suck.
0: Nah, disagree. Also delicious.
4: With all the filling, it's stupid. It's like it's not even a dinner.
0: It's not a dinner though.
4: Yeah, people used to have a baked
0: potato. When I was 12, maybe.
4: Mum's lazy dinner, she'd be like, oh, we're having baked
0: potatoes.
4: When
0: you're a kid.
4: It's terrible.
0: But I would take a baked potato over a potato salad.
4: You haven't had good potato salad then.
0: And you haven't had a good baked potato.
3: Oh. Yes. I see meat the bone.
0: Das.
5: Yes, I've
0: Sexy
5: been seeing
0: D.
5: someone recently, right?
0: What's this, mate?
1: What's that?
0: Talk.
5: I've been seeing someone recently, right?
1: Yes.
0: Good.
5: And I asked her, she asked me, what do I want to eat?
1: Yeah.
5: Every suggestion I gave her, she said no to.
0: I hate that.
1: Yeah, it's me and my wife will go, what do you want for dinner tonight? And I'm like, okay, so I've got the choice. Sure, Indian. And she'll be like, oh, no, I don't feel like that. It's like, this isn't me reeling off things for you to decide what you want. If you've asked me what I want, then we're going with it.
0: Oh, you're not just coming to me. If you want a list of the options... go to ChatGPT.
1: I couldn't agree more.
0: Go to Uber Eats. You'll get the list there.
5: Yeah. Get rid of it. Seriously,
0: you have to nominate. You have to nominate something in order to reject.
1: Yes.
0: Is my rule.
5: 100% correct.
0: You've got to express what you want, and then you get to hear what I want.
1: Or as soon as you say to someone, "What do you want?" That's you relinquishing the decision.
0: Yes, that's right. You're actually asking what they want.
1: Yes.
6: Terrible hot take.
1: Oh.
0: Right.
1: Oh, bloody hell.
0: I think it's quite a good take.
5: Well, go on then, Joe.
1: Yeah. What do you want for dinner tonight, Joe?
6: I'm having Mee Goreng.
1: That's delicious. Yeah.
0: What do you want?
1: No hot take.
0: Was that your hot take?
6: I have a hot take.
1: What's your hot take? Yeah, go.
6: I reckon analog like toothbrushes, so like just the normal toothbrush, way better than a digital.
1: Yeah, I'm with you.
0: Disagree.
1: With you there.
3: That's with you there.
0: Disagree.
1: With you there. It's a marketing ploy. The robot. It's a marketing ploy.
0: What? No, it's not.
1: The robot. It is.
0: I went to the dentist 2 months ago, and he was like,
1: "Dentists get paid. They're paid by the robot toothbrushes."
0: What?
1: Yeah, mate.
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0: The Smallsy Show is on live around the country for a Friday night. And coming up in just a second, I want you to start thinking because I want to hear about your dating icks. 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She has got a list of things that men do that are completely turnoffs for her. And I am going to want your calls on it in just a second. 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

0: sleep when you have these two. It's Will and Woody keeping you up.
1: Will is on paternity leave, so Sophie Monk is here in the studio with me. Soph.
2: Yep.
1: You're a gamer.
2: I am. I'm a pretty good gamer, I'd say.
1: I think Australia would be genuinely shocked by this, and you're not lying.
2: I don't know why. Why is that? Just because I press a few buttons and succeed at it and shoot a few zombies, everyone's impressed, you reckon?
1: Well, I just think if you see you in, you know, your public facing image,
2: yeah,
1: you don't think gamer.
2: No, you wouldn't think.
1: It's the last
2: God,
1: thing.
2: God, she's a machine.
1: You are, right? You are genuinely a machine.
2: Oh my God, there's zombies. They look at me and run. In there.
1: Okay. So keep that confidence because yes. I think we can use that to make a lot of money together.
2: Fantastic.
1: I am in on it now, so it's 50-50 deal.
2: Yeah,
1: that's
2: it does,
1: my
2: it,
1: idea.
2: I know.
1: I've
2: been in contracts like this before.
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0: Go to willandwoody.com. If you want to win a $500 Chemist Warehouse voucher, you just have to tell us your feel-good story of the week. Jackie, what's your feel-good story?
1: Hey, Jax.
2: Hi, guys. How are you?
1: Good. Make us feel good.
2: I will. Mine's a bit of a warm and fuzzy one. So I was at a cafe not long ago, and I got up and paid the bill with my phone, and I left my wallet behind because I forgot that I had it. So the waiter ran down the street after me and gave me my wallet. So I had to return the gesture, and I gave him some money to buy lunch. So.
0: Oh, that's lovely. And Jackie, you can have a $500 Chemist Warehouse voucher. Congratulations.
2: Yeah, woohoo! You guys are the best.
0: Did you? I don't know if this is just crazy, but did you think about kissing him in that moment? It just feels like a scene from like a romance movie. Did you think about kissing him?
2: No, I'm happily married with three children.
0: Yeah. Well, there you go.
2: I didn't think about that.
0: Yeah, there you go.
3: That'll do it.
0: Good decision, Jackie. Great stuff. Enjoy your shopping at Chemist Warehouse. Have a great weekend, everyone.
1: Yeah.
0: So have a lovely weekend.
1: Have the best weekend.
0: And I'll see you on
1: Monday.
0: Yeah.
1: That's my final day. That's it for me.
0: Bloody hell.
1: Thank God. No, I'm joking.
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0: sister's IGA is turning 21, and we've got birthday presents with your name on them. 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
9: Good morning, Alana McIntyre here with the latest. An earthquake has rocked parts of Victoria this morning, waking people up from their sleep. The 4.8 magnitude quake hit east of Melbourne around 2 a.m. The epicentre in the South Gippsland area, with more than 10,000 people feeling the tremor. Oil prices have been dropping overnight after European leaders decided to release reserves. The G7 announcing it's going to release up to 100 million barrels of diesel and crude from strategic reserves over the next 4 months after Donald Trump threatened to cut off supplies. A rogue OpenAI agent has accessed a second New South Wales government website. Bots accessing the National Parks and Wildlife Service's fire history. It gathered summary fire statistics that were not publicly available through the service. It all happened back in June. It's believed no personal information was retrieved. Amy Shark will entertain crowds at the NRL Grand Final alongside several other artists, including members of the Screaming Jets, Peking Duck and Grinspoon. They'll perform during an on-ground tribute to South Sydney star player Jai Arrow. After heavy rain across Melbourne, the skies will gradually clear this weekend, but Sydneysiders can expect some showers and a possible late storm today. There's some good news for NRL fans, though. Things should clear up by the time the grand final kicks off tomorrow night. And Bruce Baird has been remembered as a greatly respected politician. The former Liberal and father of former New South Wales Premier Mike Baird, dying aged 84.
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9: In sport, Connor Watson has been ruled out of tomorrow's NRL Grand Final, the Roosters star failing to receive clearance after suffering a head knock last week. And Lachie Neale's move from Brisbane to Collingwood is officially complete, the Magpies confirming a deal for the three-time premiership player.
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10: Clearing
1: are expected in Launceston today. Top of 17 with a mostly sunny day tomorrow. Top of 18 and top of 20, mostly sunny expected for that Monday. With Scottsdale going to be mostly cloudy today, a top of 16. Reaching up to 18 tomorrow, possible shower rolling through and hanging about for the Monday and a top of 17. With St Helens set to get up to 15 today, a possible shower all weekend long actually with a top of 17 tomorrow. And it's going to be mostly cloudy and a top of 19 on the way for the Monday. 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
4: Good morning, Alana McIntyre here with the latest. Some Australians have been woken up by an earthquake which hit areas southeast of Melbourne. More than 15,000 Australians reported feeling the 4.8 magnitude quake rocking parts of South Gippsland around 2 a.m. Dr. Hardy Gassem from Geoscience Australia says we can expect some aftershocks.
5: We have already registered a magnitude 3.1 aftershock, but generally speaking,

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1: it. I think that there's a level of feeling emasculated because you've gotten another bloke to come around and fix your problem when you should just fix it.
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2: 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Go like,
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2: You want water?
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1: well fed?
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7: Good morning, Alana McIntyre here with the latest. Thousands of Australians have been woken in the middle of the night by an earthquake. The 4.8 magnitude quake rattled parts of South Gippsland around 2 a.m. Dr. Hardy Gassem from Geoscience Australia says they've already received thousands of reports.
8: With the numbers so far indicating 15,000, more than 15,000 felt reports. The epicenter of the earthquake was Leon. Near Leongatha, and it was less than 20 kilometers north-east of the Leongatha.
7: Oil prices have been dropping after the G7 announced it's going to release 100 million barrels of diesel and crude oil over the next 4 months. G7 leaders have held a video conference which was chaired by French President Emmanuel Macron. European leaders have agreed, following pressure from US President Donald Trump, to release the diesel from their reserves to lower prices, or they'd face a US ban. US death row inmate Krista Pike remains in a critical condition after surviving two doses of lethal injection in Tennessee. The 50-year-old is being treated in hospital, with her lawyers calling for her sentence to be reduced. Detectives in Queensland have charged a 46-year-old man with child sex offences following an investigation into the possession and distribution of child exploitation material. The man from Ormiston, southeast of Brisbane, has been charged with 99 offences after police executed a search warrant. A new research has revealed almost one in four Australians are turning to alcohol, junk food, and screen time when they feel mentally low.

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2: Tough news for Roosters fans. Connor Watson has been ruled out of tomorrow's NRL Grand Final. He's failed to receive clearance from specialists after suffering a head knock last week. In AFL, it seems Nick Murray will still lace up the boots for the Crows next year, with Adelaide bosses saying they won't entertain his trade request for the Roos. List manager Jared Roughhead says the club's got high hopes for the key defender.
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3: Clearing shower expected in Launceston today. Top of 17 with a mostly sunny day tomorrow. Top of 18 and top of 20 mostly sunny expected for that Monday. With Scottsdale going to be mostly cloudy today, a top of 16. Reaching up to 18 tomorrow. Possible shower rolling through and hanging about for the Monday and a top of 17. With St Helens set to get up to 15 today. A possible shower all weekend long, actually, with a top of 17 tomorrow. And it's going to be mostly cloudy and a top of 19 on the way for the Monday. Don't forget, you can get your new sport and weather anytime at chillifm.com.au.
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0: Something terrifying is coming to the big screen, and Chilli FM wants to send you there. 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
7: Hi there, Alana McIntyre here with the latest. More than 17,000 people have been woken up by an earthquake. No major damage has been recorded since the 4.8

0: world's biggest stars. We are stars. Margot Robbie and Jacob Elordi.
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5: Hi there, Alana McIntyre here with the latest. Oil prices have been falling since European leaders decided to release emergency crude oil and diesel stockpiles. G7 leaders have agreed to release 100 million barrels over the next 4 months, with prices high since the war in Iran began. It follows threats from Donald Trump to restrict American diesel. However, the US president has told News 24 in Washington, D.C., he wasn't even going to implement the ban.
6: Mr. President, is a diesel export ban officially off the table now that you're getting supply from Europe?
7: We were never going to do it. I don't think we're... But basically, Europe was great.
5: About 17,000 Australians have been woken in the middle of the night by an earthquake. The 4.8 magnitude quake rattled parts of South Gippsland around 2 a.m. People across Victoria also felt it. There have been no reports so far of any major damage. Questions are being raised about the security of government websites after a rogue OpenAI agent accessed a second New South Wales site. Bots managed to get into the National Parks and Wildlife Service's fire history, gathering summary fire statistics that were not publicly available through the service. It all happened back in June. It's believed no personal information was retrieved. And the Brisbane 2032 Olympic Games emblem has been leaked. The reddish-orange logo looks like a cockatoo and is shaped like Queensland. The logo appeared on a YouTube video that was not supposed to go live until next week.
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8: Chilli, your sport now.
5: Heartbreak for Connor Watson, who will miss tomorrow's NRL Grand Final against the Knights. The Roosters star has been ruled out due to the 11-day stand-down concussion rule. Newcastle legend Clint Newton has told Seven fans in the Hunter believe last year's Wooden Spooners can win.
9: Oh, it's been a sensational turnaround. I think what, you know, Justin Holbrook has shown everyone is that, you know, if you have a happy playing group and you bring a bit of a new system into an existing one that the players buy into, this is what can happen.
5: And in the AFLW, Geelong have defeated Richmond.
4: 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Less than a kilometre from the airport. Chilli's three-day forecast.
10: Clearing shower expected in Launceston today. Top of 17 with a mostly sunny day tomorrow. Top of 18 and top of 20, mostly sunny expected for that Monday. With Scottsdale going to be mostly cloudy today, a top of 16. Reaching up to 18 tomorrow. Possible shower rolling through and hanging about for the Monday and a top of 17. With St Helens set to get up to 15 today. A possible shower all weekend long, actually, with a top of 17 tomorrow. And it's going to be mostly cloudy at a top of 19 on the way for the Monday. Don't forget you can